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0: Wake up, kapamilya! Para sa All Hits Carrera! What you waiting for?

0: Okay, contestant number two. What can you say about the violence in our country today?
1: Hahay, si Mangkanur ba ya? Di mo kaya takabalo mo gitara? Violence pa noon?
0: Patamay!

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Ready, set, more! My only radio. 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

0: know if this makes sense, but you're my hallelujah. 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
1: oh God.
0: Cameras point and shoot. Ask me what's my best side, I stand back and point at you. You, the one that I argue with. 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But the grass ain't always greener on the other side.

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2: And the race is on, more music, pinakamagaling ang kulit alongside. Yep, Buena Man followed by Pampa Buenas and Kapring Mainit in the inside. Yep,
1: ready, set, more!
0: Wake up, kapamilya! Para sa All Hits Carrera! What you waiting for?

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1: Oh, nga man, anong damgo mo aw?
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